0: joy.
1: Hey, it's Teddy Swims, and you're about to hear my new song, Mr. Know-It-All.
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I loved you truly.

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Enjoy. Niall Horan. 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